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0: 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Are you with me? 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
1: 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I bring her coffee in the morning. She brings me in a piece. I take her out to fancy restaurants. She takes the sadness out of me. I make her cards on her birthday. She makes me a better man. I take her water when she's thirsty.

0: 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Only know you love her when you let her go. 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
3: 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It's Rihanna.
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